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7: From the Waring Sturgis Ford Weather Center, I'm meteorologist Ember Sky. Mostly clear tonight, low 64. Sunday sunny near 98. Sunday night turns partly cloudy, low 69. Monday stays mostly sunny with a chance of showers and thunderstorms afternoon, high near 97.
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6: From the Waring Sturgis Ford Weather Center, I'm meteorologist Ember Sky. Mostly clear tonight, low 64. Sunday sunny, near 98. Sunday night turns partly cloudy, low 69. Monday stays mostly sunny with a chance of showers and thunderstorms afternoon, high near 97.
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9: From the Waring Sturgis Ford Weather Center, I'm meteorologist

0: ember sky, mostly clear tonight, low 64. Sunday sunny near 98. Sunday night turns partly cloudy, low 69. Monday stays mostly sunny with a chance of showers and thunderstorms after noon, high near 97.
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12: From the Waring Sturgis Ford Weather Center, I'm meteorologist Ember Sky. Mostly clear tonight, low 64. Sunday sunny near 98. Sunday night turns partly cloudy, low 69. Monday stays mostly sunny with a chance of showers and thunderstorms afternoon, high near 97.
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10: From the Waring Sturgis Ford Weather Center, I'm meteorologist Ember Sky. Mostly clear tonight, low 64. Sunday sunny near 98. Sunday night turns partly cloudy, low 69. Monday stays mostly sunny with a chance of showers and thunderstorms afternoon, high near 97.
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15: From the Waring Sturgis Ford Weather Center, I'm meteorologist Ember Sky. Mostly clear tonight, low 64. Sunday sunny near 98. Sunday night turns partly cloudy, low 69. Monday stays mostly sunny with a chance of showers and thunderstorms afternoon, high near 97.
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6: From the Waring Sturgis Ford Weather Center, I'm meteorologist Ember Sky. Mostly clear tonight, low 64. Sunday sunny near 98. Sunday night turns partly cloudy, low 69. Monday stays mostly sunny with a chance of showers and thunderstorms afternoon, high near 97.
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13: From the Waring Sturgis Ford Weather Center, I'm meteorologist Ember Sky. Mostly clear tonight, low 64. Sunday, sunny near 98. Sunday night turns partly cloudy, low 69. Monday stays mostly sunny with a chance of showers and thunderstorms afternoon, high near 97.
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7: From the Waring Sturgis Ford Weather Center, I'm meteorologist Ember Sky. Mostly clear tonight, low 64. Sunday sunny near 98. Sunday night turns partly cloudy, low 69. Monday stays mostly sunny with a chance of showers and thunderstorms afternoon, high near 97.
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4: From the Waring Sturgis Ford Weather Center, I'm meteorologist Ember Sky. Mostly clear tonight, low 64. Sunday sunny, near 98. Sunday night turns partly cloudy, low 69. Monday stays mostly sunny with a chance of showers and thunderstorms afternoon, high near 97.
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9: From the Waring Sturgis Ford Weather Center, I'm meteorologist Ember Sky. Mostly clear tonight, low 64. Sunday sunny, near 98. Sunday night turns partly cloudy, low 69. Monday stays mostly sunny with a chance of showers and thunderstorms afternoon, high near 97.
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8: From the Waring Sturgis Ford Weather Center, I'm meteorologist Ember Sky. Mostly clear tonight, low 64. Sunday sunny near 98. Sunday night turns partly cloudy, low 69. Monday stays mostly sunny with a chance of showers and thunderstorms afternoon, high near 97.
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5: From the Waring Sturgis Ford Weather Center, I'm meteorologist Ember Sky. Overnight stays mostly clear, falling near 64. Later today looks sunny and hot, topping out near 98. Sunday night turns partly cloudy around 69, with a chance of showers and thunderstorms Monday.
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10: From the Waring Sturgis Ford Weather Center, I'm meteorologist Ember Sky. Overnight stays mostly clear, falling near 64. Later today looks sunny and hot, topping out near 98. Sunday night turns partly cloudy around 69, with a chance of showers and thunderstorms Monday.
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4: From the Waring Sturgis Ford Weather Center, I'm meteorologist Ember Sky. Overnight stays mostly clear, falling near 64. Later today looks sunny and hot, topping out near 98. Sunday night turns partly cloudy around 69, with a chance of showers and thunderstorms Monday.
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7: From the Waring Sturgis Ford Weather Center, I'm meteorologist Ember Sky. Overnight stays mostly clear, falling near 64. Later today looks sunny and hot, topping out near 98. Sunday night turns partly cloudy around 69, with a chance of showers and thunderstorms Monday.
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4: From the Waring Sturgis Ford Weather Center, I'm meteorologist Ember Sky. Overnight stays mostly clear, falling near 64. Later today looks sunny and hot, topping out near 98. Sunday night turns partly cloudy around 69, with a chance of showers and thunderstorms Monday.
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9: From the Waring Sturgis Ford Weather Center, I'm meteorologist Ember Sky. Overnight stays mostly clear, falling near 64. Later today looks sunny and hot, topping out near 98. Sunday night turns partly cloudy around 69 with a chance of showers and thunderstorms Monday.
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6: From the Waring Sturgis Ford Weather Center, I'm meteorologist Ember Sky. Overnight stays mostly clear, falling near 64. Later today looks sunny and hot, topping out near 98. Sunday night turns partly cloudy around 69, with a chance of showers and thunderstorms Monday.
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4: From the Waring Sturgis Ford Weather Center, I'm meteorologist Ember Sky. Overnight stays mostly clear, falling near 64. Later today looks sunny and hot, topping out near 98. Sunday night turns partly cloudy around 69, with a chance of showers and thunderstorms Monday.
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5: From the Waring Sturgis Ford Weather Center, I'm meteorologist Ember Sky. Overnight stays mostly clear, falling near 64. Later today looks sunny and hot, topping out near 98. Sunday night turns partly cloudy around 69, with a chance of showers and thunderstorms Monday.
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10: From the Waring Sturgis Ford Weather Center, I'm meteorologist Ember Sky. Overnight stays mostly clear, falling near 64. Later today looks sunny and hot, topping out near 98. Sunday night turns partly cloudy around 69, with a chance of showers and thunderstorms Monday.
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6: From the Waring Sturgis Ford Weather Center, I'm meteorologist Ember Sky. Overnight stays mostly clear, falling near 64. Later today looks sunny and hot, topping out near 98. Sunday night turns partly cloudy around 69, with a chance of showers and thunderstorms Monday.
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14: From the Waring Sturgis Ford Weather Center, I'm meteorologist Ember Sky. Overnight stays mostly clear, falling near 64. Later today looks sunny and hot, topping out near 98. Sunday night turns partly cloudy around 69, with a chance of showers and thunderstorms Monday. Ah!

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8: From the Waring Sturgis Ford Weather Center, I'm meteorologist Ember Sky. Sunny and hot today with a high near 98. Partly cloudy tonight with a low around 68. Monday brings a chance of rain and thunderstorms afternoon with highs near 96.
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11: From the Waring Sturgis Ford Weather Center, I'm meteorologist Ember Sky. Sunny and hot today with a high near 98. Partly cloudy tonight with a low around 68. Monday brings a chance of rain and thunderstorms afternoon with highs near 96.
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4: From the Waring Sturgis Ford Weather Center, I'm meteorologist Ember Sky. Sunny and hot today with a high near 98. Partly cloudy tonight with a low around 68. Monday brings a chance of rain and thunderstorms after noon with highs near 96.
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8: From the Waring Sturgis Ford Weather Center, I'm meteorologist Ember Sky. Sunny and hot today with a high near 98. Partly cloudy tonight with a low around 68. Monday brings a chance of rain and thunderstorms afternoon with highs near 96.
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Hi, I'm Father Joe Bregner, your hitchhiker here on the country road. Thanks for the ride. Today I want to salute the United States of America. In this time near the 4th of July, we put aside the differences that may separate us and focus on this remarkable nation that holds us together. We always ask God to bless our country, and in so many ways we know He already has.

0: It's important to have times in life to stop and appreciate what we day-to-day tend to take for granted. The church has holy days for special occasions, and the nation has holidays for its special occasions. The importance of taking time to appreciate our country is to realize that our nation did not just happen to be great. It is great because people have used their God-given freedom to make it great. We could have ended up as a monarchy if George Washington had chosen to be a king. We could have ended up two weak countries instead of one powerful nation if we had not healed the wounds of our own civil war. We could be an oppressed nation with foreign armies occupying our soil and foreign leaders oppressing us, if not for the courage of so many men and women to keep us strong so that we could be a beacon of hope in a world of oppressors. One thing we always need to remember as a nation is that success provokes anger, jealousy, and even hatred. Individuals who achieve and succeed find themselves the objects of jealousy and anger, and the same is true of nations. Around the world, we hear our nation and our system of capitalism condemned because we're too materialistic. And yet, when other nations are hungry, they want our food. We are condemned for having so much wealth. And yet, when other nations find their banks and their economic systems collapsing, they want our money. Sometimes being angry at us is the only way these countries have of keeping their pride. We keep our pride under the red, white, and blue of our flag. It is at times a ragged flag, but still a proud flag.
1: I walked through a county courthouse square. On a park bench, an old man was sitting there. I said, "Your old courthouse is kind of run down." He said, "No, it'll do for our little town." I said, "Your old flagpole has leaned a little bit, and that's a ragged old flag you got hanging on it." He said, "Have a seat." And I sat down. "Is this the first time you've been to our little town?" I said, "I think it is." He said, "I don't like to brag, but we're kind of proud of that ragged old flag. You see, we got a little hole in that flag there when Washington took it across the Delaware. And it got powder burned the night that Francis Scott Key sat watching it right and say, 'Can you see?' And it got a bad rip in New Orleans with Pakenham and Jackson tugging at its seams. And it almost fell at the Alamo beside the Texas flag, but she waved on, though. She got cut with a sword at Chancellorsville, and she got cut again at Shiloh Hill. There was Robert E. Lee, Beauregard, and Bragg, and the south wind blew hard on that ragged old flag. On Flanders Field in World War I, she got a big hole from a Bertha gun. She turned blood red in World War II.

0: So we raise her up every morning, we take her down every night, we don't let her touch the ground, and we fold her up right. On second thought, I do like to brag, 'cause I'm mighty proud of that ragged old flag.
1: There are many rips and tears in our flag, and yet just as the flag was a symbol of hope to Francis Scott Key as he watched the bombardment of Fort McHenry, so our flag remains a symbol of hope for our world. There have been times when we have not always lived up to the finest ideals of our nation. There have been times when we have turned our guns on each other, when we have oppressed fellow citizens and minority groups. Even today, we are a violent society. As one new doctor serving in an emergency room of a city hospital once observed, I didn't know there was a civil war going on in this country. There is always a war between our best instincts and our worst instincts, between the urge to harm each other and to heal each other. As different groups struggle for liberation, we need to remember that we must all be liberated from hatred and greed and violence. Just as we have sometimes torn ourselves apart from within, so outside forces have attacked us as well. The key to protecting ourselves from enemies around the world is that we must be as strong as our enemies, but not as cruel as our enemies. For the communist system, any means is acceptable to accomplish their end of world domination. For the United States, truth and justice must be our means to accomplish our goal of freedom for the world. Our greatest strength will always be our moral strength. If we resort to the same cruelties and tactics of our adversaries, then we become more oppressors than liberators. Because we are a nation with a belief in God and a belief in His love for all humankind, we always find that as a nation we rise above our failings to a new pride and a new greatness.

As we celebrate our independence as a nation, we must always celebrate the virtues that make us great, not just the arms that make us powerful. Telling our enemies where to go does not make the world a safer place. Showing our enemies a better way to live does. We must be strong enough to protect their freedom and wise enough to know that even those who hate us still envy us. Our way of life is worth protecting, but not destroying the planet for. If we could just put cooperation before competition, many of our ills could be cured. If we could just cooperate in conquering the billions of miles of outer space together instead of fighting for a few miles here on Earth. If an invasion of aliens threatened our planet, no doubt we'd join forces against them. Why can't we join forces against the aliens already here, the aliens of disease and hunger and poverty and starvation? We don't need to keep confronting each other. We can start comforting each other with mutual care and support. In its proud history, the United States has brought together people from all over the world, and in its melting pot, blended differences into strengths. Traditional enemies in other countries became neighbors on the same block. More people want to immigrate to the United States than to any other country in the world. People come into our country in many ways. Those who can't come in legally through the front door find a way in through the back door.

Immigrants have been the strength of our nation in times past. Unless we're descendants of Native American Indians, we are all either immigrants or descendants of them. Illegal immigration is a sad chapter in our history. Most of those sneaking in are poor people looking for a better life, not trying to break laws. They are people who do many of the menial tasks that many born in this country are too proud to do. I like the idea of granting amnesty, of granting citizenship to anyone living in our country, so that these people can live without fear of arrest and become law-abiding and tax-paying citizens. That adversary countries have tried to smuggle in undesirables, convicted criminals, and the like, is one of the tragedies that gives all immigrants a bad name. Those who have become new citizens of our country are often those who are proudest of it. Despite all that's lacking in our society, here every class and every group of people is treated better and has more opportunity to make something of their lives than anywhere else in the world. The answer to the problems of the world is not found in tearing down our country, but in building up our country as a model of hope for the world. The scriptures tell us that to whom much is given, much is expected. We who praise God for the gift of our country know we also have to give something to it.

And as a citizen of my country, I believe it is my duty to obey your laws, to try to be a worthy individual, a positive example, and a productive and responsible citizen, to be informed and concerned about our nation's affairs and to voice my beliefs constructively, to practice diligently an attitude of brotherly love and hold no hatred against anyone. And when one of my brothers makes a mistake, be he peasant or president, I will try to treat him as I would want to be treated, with compassion and understanding. And I will continue to be proud to pay taxes for the opportunity to live in the greatest nation in the world. A nation born out of faith in God and sustained only if that faith and the support of the American people remain strong.

0: As we praise God today for the gift of living in the finest country in the world, we also recognize that gifts are meant to be shared. God did not stay in heaven, but came to earth to share the gift of himself. We have always been a generous people. Every worldwide fundraising effort finds its largest gifts coming from the United States. We give to the poor of the world and to the poor of our own country. Soup kitchens and shelters and homes for abused and neglected people spring up everywhere. We have not been a country sitting back waiting for the government to do something. We have helped neighbor to neighbor. Churches and individual religious people offer food and clothing to the poor, not so people will join their denomination, but so that people will know that God our Father loves everyone. The key to our nation's success is that our country is founded on truth. Because we believe in God, we know that His truth must ultimately guide us, and only His freedom is true freedom. Freedom does not always mean doing what we want to do. Freedom means doing what is best for us. Many people addicted to booze or drugs did what they wanted to do and found themselves slaves of their own habits. People who have achieved in a free society are those disciplined enough to work or to study to make themselves the best people they can be. Once we get ourselves together, we have more to give to others. Ultimately, happiness is not found in accumulating, but in sharing. There are no pockets in a shroud. We don't take anything with us when we leave. While we're alive, though, we can bring happiness to our own lives and joy to others by sharing our time and our talent and even our treasure with others. As long as we, as individuals and as a nation, hold to the ideal that our God is giving and forgiving, and as long as we try to live like Him, then His truth and our nation will indeed go marching on.
1: It's my great privilege right now to be able to lay down on tape forever my very favorite song of all time. And if I were to be able to only hear one more song ever, I promise you it'd be this one. It's very special to me, and I hope it's special to you.

0: 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Ask for today's script, 647. That's 647.
1: Well, it's been fun today on the country road, so join me again next week, and we'll put our lives together again for another half hour and share a few songs and a few reflections on a country road. Country Road is produced through the facilities of WPOC in Baltimore. I'm Father Joe Bregner.

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2: From the Waring Sturgis Ford Weather Center, I'm meteorologist Ember Sky. Sunny and hot today with a high near 98. Partly cloudy tonight with a low around 68. Monday brings a chance of rain and thunderstorms after noon with highs near 96.
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Hi, I'm Father Joe Brigner, your hitchhiker here on the country road. Thanks for the ride. Today I want to talk about fathers. It doesn't have to be a Father's Day to talk about them. As a priest, I often tell people that I'm an unwed father, living in a rectory, a home for unwed fathers. A good father's love is a lot like God the Father's love. It's love without end. Amen.

0: As we think about fathers today, realize we possibly have mixed feelings toward our fathers. Sometimes we may expect too much of them and are disappointed. Other times we expect too little of them and are surprised. In most cases, I tend to think we underestimate our father's goodness. Very often men find themselves stuck in the role of the disciplinarian or feel that society expects them to play the role of the tough guy. In reality, fathers are just people after all, and people are usually a whole lot better than we think they are. Our thinker image of God the Father is often conditioned by our perception of our earthly fathers. In reality, God is the best of all fathers, and even more. One of the great sadnesses of life is that so many people live in fear of God rather than in love of God. We do not have to fear a meeting with God at the end of my life. In my room, I have a picture of a person meeting Jesus in the clouds, and Jesus is hugging the person, welcoming him home. The loving arms of God the Father are pictured as clouds embracing both of them. In life and in death, God does not condemn us for what we are not, but loves us for what we are. All of us can change if we are loved.
1: I ran into an old friend of mine the other day. We hadn't seen each other for quite a while. What he had to say to me hit me pretty hard, because I think a lot of folks get started this way.

As you think about fathers today, realize that not all men become fathers in the noblest of circumstances. And yet, just as there are no illegitimate children, there is no one alive that God does not want to be alive, so there are no unredeemable fathers. Many a man has had the courage to stand by his woman, and if marriage is not the answer, to at least assume responsibility for seeing that the child and the mother are cared for. Being a father is never easy. Couples who marry and carefully plan their children are aware that children dramatically alter their lifestyle. Some marriage counselors refer to it as the baby bomb. When a baby explodes upon the scene, life is changed for that couple forever. It takes a secure father not to feel that the attention his wife pays to the baby is love taken away from him. In our selfish age, it's tough to let the nobler sides of our personalities rise above our selfishness. As usual, the best thing parents can do for their children is to love each other. Children will learn more from watching healthy and happy parents than from anything else that's said. Being realistic, becoming a parent does not guarantee that the unselfish parts of ourselves will automatically rise to the surface. Fathers are just human, after all.

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1: Try to beat the morning home.
2: One of the best things a father can give to his children is to give the baby the bottle and to give up the bottle himself. We can change. That's one of the nice things about life. Life is written in daily chapters between sunrise and sunset. Each day is a blank page. We can write a better story tomorrow if we want to. We can stop drinking, and just as we can stop any other destructive pattern in our lives. The mistakes of the past are no reason to wallow in guilt. Rather, they can inspire us to be better tomorrow. On the light side, when I think of mistakes, I think of the story of two sons, a rich one living in California, a poor one living in New York. When the father died, the rich son called his brother, told him to spare no expense for their father's funeral, and to send him the bill. A few weeks later, the rich man received a bill for the funeral expenses, and a couple of weeks later, he received a separate bill for $50. He paid both bills, thought nothing of it. However, the next month he received another bill for $50, another bill the following month for $50. So he called his poor brother and asked what those bills were for. And his brother replied, "Well, that must be for the tuxedo I rented to bury Dad in."

One of the realities many spouses have to deal with is that just because their partner is not complaining does not mean that he or she is happy. The key to a healthy marriage is honesty. It's important that both partners be sensitive to each other's needs and honest about their own needs. If we do not tell someone else what we want or what bothers us, how can we expect our spouse to know? Sadly, what many people do is bottle up their anger and save it up for years, and then attack the other spouse for being uncaring or insensitive. All that does is waste a lot of life and prolong a lot of misery. Life can be better than we sometimes make it. If we can't trust and be honest with the one we say we love, whom can we trust and be honest with? On the light side, when I think of trust and honesty, I recall the two fathers who loved to golf together. They often wondered if there was golf in heaven, so they had a promise that whichever one of them died first, he would come back and tell the other if there was golf in heaven. And finally, one of the men died, and shortly afterwards, he appeared in a dream to his friend. He said to his friend, "Boy, have I got some good news and some bad news for you?" And his friend replied, "What's that?" He said, "The good news is there is golf in heaven." "Well, what could possibly be the bad news?" his friend asked. "The bad news is you're teeing off tomorrow at 9 o'clock.

Well, there are a lot of cowboys and daddies in life. As someone said, the difference between a cute little rascal and a potential delinquent is whether or not it's your child. Unfortunately, there are fathers who are weekend daddies. There are fathers who are single parents. Society is often tough on fathers, but it remains true that mothers sometimes abandon children too. One of the more profound words from God is when God spoke through Isaiah the prophet and said, "Even if a mother should forget you, I will never forget you." God our Father will never forget us, and sometimes earthly fathers take on that role as well. The sad fact of life is that life is too short and too tough for all of us, for us to be cruel or unkind to each other. An old axiom went, "Remember your final end, and you will never sin." In our roughest hours with our children, we need to remember that the time will come when we would give anything to have those hours back again.

eyes could see, there was nothing on earth that I could do. And 1 year later, to the day, in her sleep, she slipped away, and I knew

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1: I'd like to close this reflection on fathers with a poem I wrote a number of years ago. I wrote the poem for a beautiful young lady whose father had died shortly before her graduation from high school. In the poem, I tried to imagine the father looking down from heaven at his little girl's graduation. I've simply entitled the poem to Mary Ann, From Heaven with Love. It may seem strange to hear my voice. I might be frightened too, but I want you to know that my heavenly choice is to say a few words to you. You may not think you're supposed to hear someone in heaven speaking his mind, but saints, after all, don't seem to fear to work miracles and things of that kind. So I'll speak my peace without further ado. I'll say what I've come to say, that no star in the sky looks as pretty as you on your graduation day. Pride's not a sin when you're in heaven, you know, and I'm boasting about you all the time. And while angels and saints may seem a great show, I prefer you singing music and rhyme. I've watched you grow in so many ways, and I know the going's been tough. And I've seen tears in your eyes on sunny days, but your courage was always enough. Yes, through all those days, I was at your side, although you feel it couldn't be. And I outshone moon and stars in my father's pride, because in you I saw some of me. I say these things not to make you sad or to bring dreary tears to your eyes. I say these things because I'm your dad, and part of heaven is you as my prize. Some people think that heaven's a place where we're happy without those on earth, but neither eternity's time nor endless space can bring joy as much as you're worth. As I walk with my God an endless day and see sunsets splashing on earth, I tell him about on my endless way how my heaven began with your birth. And he smiles at me as a father would, and he says he knows what it is to give life, that man is most God as any man could when he shares a new birth with his wife. And so while you share the joy of this special day, know that a father and a father look on. And while you may mourn my going away, know that my love for you has not gone. My love for you is as bright as the dawn and sparkles like the stars in the night. And my care covers you like a dew on the lawn and guards you with an angel's might. As you move on now into life's tangled net, be joyful and dare all you can. For heaven and earth and you have both met in my love for my Mary Ann.

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1: 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I'm Father Joe Breitner.

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7: From the Waring Sturgis Ford Weather Center, I'm meteorologist Ember Sky. Sunny and hot today with a high near 98. Partly cloudy tonight with a low around 68. Monday brings a chance of rain and thunderstorms afternoon with highs near 96.
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14: From the Waring Sturgis Ford Weather Center, I'm meteorologist Ember Sky. Sunny and hot today with a high near 98. Partly cloudy tonight with a low around 68. Monday brings a chance of rain and thunderstorms after noon with highs near 96.
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9: From the Waring Sturgis Ford Weather Center, I'm meteorologist Ember Sky. Sunny and hot today with a high near 98. Partly cloudy tonight with a low around 68. Monday brings a chance of rain and thunderstorms afternoon with highs near 96.
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5: From the Waring Sturgis Ford Weather Center, I'm meteorologist Ember Sky. Sunny and hot today with a high near 98. Partly cloudy tonight with a low around 68. Monday brings a chance of rain and thunderstorms afternoon with highs near 96.
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6: From the Waring Sturgis Ford Weather Center, I'm meteorologist Ember Sky. Sunny and hot today with a high near 98. Partly cloudy tonight with a low around 68. Monday brings a chance of rain and thunderstorms after noon with highs near 96.
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13: From the Waring Sturgis Ford Weather Center, I'm meteorologist Ember Sky. Sunny and hot today with a high near 98. Partly cloudy tonight with a low around 68. Monday brings a chance of rain and thunderstorms afternoon with highs near 96.
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9: From the Waring Sturgis Ford Weather Center, I'm meteorologist Ember Sky. This afternoon stays sunny and hot, with highs near 98. Tonight is mostly clear, with lows around 70. Monday brings a chance of showers and thunderstorms before noon, then mostly sunny, with highs near 94.
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7: From the Waring Sturgis Ford Weather Center, I'm meteorologist Ember Sky. This afternoon stays sunny and hot with highs near 98. Tonight is mostly clear with lows around 70. Monday brings a chance of showers and thunderstorms before noon, then mostly sunny with highs near 94.
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7: From the Waring Sturgis Ford Weather Center, I'm meteorologist Ember Sky. This afternoon stays sunny and hot, with highs near 98. Tonight is mostly clear, with lows around 70. Monday brings a chance of showers and thunderstorms before noon, then mostly sunny, with highs near 94.
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15: From the Waring Sturgis Ford Weather Center, I'm meteorologist Ember Sky. This afternoon stays sunny and hot with highs near 98. Tonight is mostly clear with lows around 70. Monday brings a chance of showers and thunderstorms before noon, then mostly sunny with highs near 94.
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7: From the Waring Sturgis Ford Weather Center, I'm meteorologist Ember Sky. This afternoon stays sunny and hot, with highs near 98. Tonight is mostly clear, with lows around 70. Monday brings a chance of showers and thunderstorms before noon, then mostly sunny, with highs near 94.
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5: From the Waring Sturgis Ford Weather Center, I'm meteorologist Ember Sky. This afternoon stays sunny and hot with highs near 98. Tonight is mostly clear with lows around 70. Monday brings a chance of showers and thunderstorms before noon, then mostly sunny with highs near 94.
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9: From the Waring Sturgis Ford Weather Center, I'm meteorologist Ember Sky. This afternoon stays sunny and hot, with highs near 98. Tonight is mostly clear, with lows around 70. Monday brings a chance of showers and thunderstorms before noon, then mostly sunny, with highs near 94.
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12: From the Waring Sturgis Ford Weather Center, I'm meteorologist Ember Sky. This afternoon stays sunny and hot, with highs near 98. Tonight is mostly clear, with lows around 70. Monday brings a chance of showers and thunderstorms before noon, then mostly sunny, with highs near 94.
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4: 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Time to tackle those outdoor projects, from heavy-duty skid steers for the big hauls to power rakes for a perfect lawn. We have everything you need to get the job done right. Stop by today at 315 Campbell Street. 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
5: From the Waring Sturgis Ford Weather Center, I'm meteorologist Ember Sky. This afternoon stays sunny and hot, with highs near 98. Tonight is mostly clear, with lows around 70. Monday brings a chance of showers and thunderstorms before noon, then mostly sunny, with highs near 94.
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11: From the Waring Sturgis Ford Weather Center, I'm meteorologist Ember Sky. This afternoon stays sunny and hot, with highs near 98. Tonight is mostly clear, with lows around 70. Monday brings a chance of showers and thunderstorms before noon, then mostly sunny, with highs near 94.
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13: From the Waring Sturgis Ford Weather Center, I'm meteorologist Ember Sky. This afternoon stays sunny and hot, with highs near 98. Tonight is mostly clear, with lows around 70. Monday brings a chance of showers and thunderstorms before noon, then mostly sunny, with highs near 94.
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